Although 3.5 WGRR, his biopic is $60 million from becoming the highest grossing musician's biopic of all time. And it doesn't open in Japan until next Friday. Just as I

0: FM in Sweet Carolina, 103.5 WGRR. I'm Steve Mann. It's coming up on 8:13, and it's possible. It's not necessarily probable, but it's possible. The Northern Lights in Ohio tonight into tomorrow. Not to get too technical, but a bunch of stuff that erupted from the sun is expected to hit Earth's magnetic field tonight.
1: Yes, science!
0: The storm could be a level 3 to 5, probably a 3. Is a no-go for us. Well, not probably. It is a no-go for us here. A 5, maybe.
2: Dude, that's wild.
0: What I found in the past, maybe you found the same, is if you can't necessarily see the lights with your naked eye, if you point your camera or your phone's camera north and take a picture, the camera can pick them up better and pull the lights out that you can't see with just your eye.
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0: Well, I mean, some pictures can be pretty impressive if you do that. If you want to see the forecast, just search Northern Lights Forecast online.
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14: A better life with Dr. Sanjay Gupta.
15: If you're caring for an aging parent, you may feel quite often that you're alone in what you're doing. But you're not, not by a long shot. According to a new report by the Pew Research Center, 10% of U.S. adults are caring for a parent over age 65. Millions more are caring for a spouse or partner 65 or older. Beyond the sheer numbers, this report, perhaps unsurprisingly, found a major difference in caregiver well-being between men and women. One psychologist we spoke to suggested thinking 5 years in the future and imagining where you are right now. Will you be glad you took something on, or regretful that you didn't? You also need to cut yourself some slack, he said, especially women. Don't try to shoulder all of the burden by yourself. You might need to ask for help before you burn out. You'll be so glad you did. I'm Dr. Sanjay Gupta, helping you live a better life.
16: He's got ties, he's got socks. 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

0: 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Alex, what's up?
1: I'm with this girl right now, and I've been talking to her for probably about a month now, and I'm going to ask her out. Is there any way I can say that over the radio?
0: Sure, go ahead.
1: So I really enjoy spending time with you, and I think we've really got a good thing going, and I was wondering if you'd be my girlfriend.
0: Oh, you're going with girlfriend?
1: Yes, sir.
0: So you've dated. You've gone out a few times.
1: Mm-hmm.
0: Now you want to be exclusive?
1: Yes, sir.
0: Are you with her right now?
1: I am.
0: So did she just hear you ask her out in person on the radio?
1: No.
0: You, like, snuck in the bathroom or something?
1: She has currently got her ears plugged, and she's, like, la, la, la, into herself.
0: All right. Well, Alex, I wish you the best of luck, and I'll play something for you next.
1: All right. Thank you, sir.
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9: 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And there's perhaps no movement more fundamental than walking. It reinforces the alignment, stability, and coordinated muscle activation that supports how your body moves, whether you're doing strenuous exercise or simply going about your daily life. This is according to Dana Santis, a strength and conditioning specialist. Even though you walk every day, Dana does say you can make small adjustments to immediately improve your walking mechanics. So, keep your rib cage stacked over your pelvis. Avoid leaning over or arching your lower back. Allow your arms to swing naturally in coordination with your legs. Keep your gaze forward, your jaw relaxed, and then just breathe in through your nose and out through your mouth. I'm Dr. Sanjay Gupta, helping you live a better life.
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0: That's a request for Frank, getting ready for a business trip to Indy tomorrow. 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It's the Prime Time Request Hour. Luke is in the car in Fairfield. Luke, what do you want to hear tonight?
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He's up early. You're up early. The Jim Day Morning Show, tomorrow morning 5 to 9 on 103.5 WGRR, Cincinnati's greatest hits.

0: 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Busy night on the Primetime Request Hour tonight. We'll do one more. Dina is in Mount Orb. Dina, what do you want to hear?
1: Yeah, could you play Honky Tonk Woman for me, please?
0: I sure can. Dina, thank you for listening. 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

Her new album's out next month. 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

103.5 WGRR. I'm Steve Mann. And the Beach Boys will be the opening act at the Indiana State Fair in Indianapolis on August 7th. This, I guess, could be a song about Coca-Cola.

0: There's the Beatles. Here Comes the Sun on 103.5 WGRR. It's 10:12. I'm Steve Mann. And I told you yesterday, the new Superman movie, Man of Tomorrow, will shoot here for 5 days, sometime between June 15th and August 21st. I know that's a big window, but there's another movie filming in the area right now. There's a Christmas movie shooting in Maysville. It will be out later this year. They don't name the network, but the movie is called All That Glitters at Christmas. It started filming in Maysville on Tuesday. The description says it's about a stressed Wall Street widower who trades stocks for sermons when he takes over a struggling small-town church, racing to be ready for Christmas. Probably the only guy you know, or you might know who's in it, is an actor named Tom Cavanaugh, if you remember the TV show Ed. He was Ed. He was also in the TV show The Flash from a few years ago. Kelsey Grammer's daughter, you know Kelsey Grammer, Dr. Frasier Crane, his daughter plays the lead female role.
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10: Slowly but surely, AI is seeping its way into every corner of our lives. One area perhaps I didn't expect is diet advice. A new study out of Turkey found that chatbots are recommending to teen boys and girls that they restrict their daily calories to dangerously low levels and eat

were dating. It was wonderful until... Oh, wait till you hear this tomorrow morning, 7:43. The reason you stopped dating someone. I bet you got some good ones tomorrow morning on the Jim Day Show. See you then.

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0: 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Devin.

Def Leppard at 11 o'clock. I'm Steve Mann. We are an hour from Friday. Appreciate you listening tonight. Between now and Friday, I've got Blues Traveler, Heart, The Cars, and Journey. Now it's Dexy's Midnight Runners.

103.5 WGRR. So you remember that one time the Reds seemed like they were pretty good? They were off to a 20-11 start. Since then, they are 11-19. So they've almost done a complete 180. They will start, and they're off tonight. They'll start a series with the Cardinals in St. Louis tomorrow.

103.5 WGRR. If you're a child of the 80s, actually, even if you're not, I'm sure you're familiar with He-Man and the Masters of the Universe. There's a Masters of the Universe movie out tonight. 7 out of 10 critics like it. She's a good

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4: Did you know that almost half the vegetables and more than three quarters of the fruit that we eat in this country come from just one state, California? Yeah, it's true. And according to a new report by the Environmental Working Group, a health advocacy organization, a lot of this produce is tainted with PFAS, which are sometimes referred to as forever chemicals. Why? Well, the EPA says pesticides keep America's food supply safe, abundant, and affordable. And of course, these chemicals are used in every state, not just California. Now, if you are worried, though, about how much you're consuming, the best thing to do is to buy organic produce, if and when you can. Organic or not, you should rinse all fruits and vegetables under running water. Don't use any soap. And as one epidemiologist told us, use a brush on sturdier items like carrots, potatoes, and cucumbers. I'm Dr. Sanjay Gupta, helping you live a better life.
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10: Recent survey conducted by Common Sense Media found one-third of teenagers prefer AI companions over humans for serious conversations. There's a term for that, social offloading. And experts we talked to warned that this habit could be stunting emotional growth, leaving an already isolated generation who came of age during the pandemic even less prepared for the messiness of human interaction. Sure, AI can help you polish whatever it is you're looking to say, but that's not very human, right? It's the messiness that makes our interactions with each other so real. It's also what makes them so validating, help us to develop our confidence, our voice, our deep bonds with each other. Psychiatrists we talked to encouraged turning to family or friends when you're struggling to express yourself. They are keen to help. I'm Dr. Sanjay Gupta, helping you live a better life.
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0: 103.5 WGRR, Cincinnati's greatest hits. Good morning, 542, and looking for a high today. It would be an 83 today. It's going to be a nice one, that's for sure. It is 60 right now in the Queen City, and today's the day. I've been talking about it and pointing you forward to it. If you like golfing, if you like hanging at the casino, if you just want a little getaway, our sweet deal today goes on sale at 9 o'clock, Belterra Casino Resort. This is the one that sells. Well, I mean, so many times I'm like, oh, they sell quick, and they do. This one sells out real quick. It's $100. That's all it is. And for that, you get a night stay, $75 resort credit towards select amenities. It's like a $220 value. So really, you are saving money. And it goes on sale today at 9. So it's a great Father's Day gift. And with Father's Day coming up and you're always trying to figure out what to get Pops, this could be it. Or you could just get him a card. And when you get there, you're like, I don't like any of them. So you just get a birthday card because you're like, this is cute, and cross it out. Have you done that? I've done that many times because sometimes the birthday cards are cuter than those other cards.
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12: For the 9th year in a row, Finland has been named the happiest country in the world. That's according to the World Happiness Report put out every year by the Wellbeing Research Center at the University of Oxford in the UK. Two other Nordic nations, Iceland and Denmark, came in at numbers 2 and 3. Now, having spent quite a bit of time in these countries over my 2.5 decades as a journalist, I can tell you that this is not at all that surprising. There's an entirely different way of thinking in these countries. We before me, you might say. In other words, the mentality is less adversarial and much more, we're all in this together. One other interesting thing that came up was that no matter where someone lived, the more time they spent on social media, the less happy they were. Want to smile? It's simple. Put your phone away for a bit. I'm Dr. Sanjay Gupta, helping you live a better life.
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0: It's good to be a donkey. That's the good news this morning. Hi, my name is Jim Day. It is the WGRR Morning Show, and we are looking for a high today. It's going to be a beautiful high today. We're going to be up around 80, and it is 60 right now in the Queen City. And one more day of being humidity-free. Mugginess starts tomorrow. It's going to be with us all weekend, plus some scattered showers, too. So it's good to be a donkey. When you get donations from the Arsenal soccer team, Arsenal FC, this is a soccer team over in England. They're pretty darn good. And they wear their soccer socks, or their big, tall, red socks, you know, the soccer socks. And I guess they must only wear them one time, maybe a couple times, because they burn through 1,000 pair a season. And they were trying to figure out what to do with their used socks. They weren't going to wear them again. I mean, you could give them to people. You could give them to humans. I'm sure there's plenty of people who could use socks. Instead, they gave them to donkeys. They found a sanctuary that works with donkeys and horses and helps them recover from being hurt or harmed or neglected. And they found that the sock is the perfect size to fit up over the leg of a donkey to when it's recovering from a wound, to keep the flies and everything off the wound, and it keeps it clean. So they donated their big, long red socks to this donkey sanctuary. The donkey sanctuary is like, we've never, ever received socks as a donation, but you know what? It works pretty darn good, so thank you very much. So the team is now going to continue working with the Donkey Sanctuary to get rid of their old socks. Could have given them to humans. You know, I'm sure someone else has some socks they can donate to humans. Why not give them to the donkeys? It's a great use of old socks, and the donkeys appreciate it. And I think that's some pretty good news.
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2: Breast cancer is the most common cancer among women in the world. And according to a new study out of the University of Washington School of Medicine, an estimated 3.5 million cases a year are expected by 2050. Now, the good news is we've gotten so much better at screening, earlier detection, and cutting-edge treatments in many countries, including here in the United States. But even here in America, black women have a death rate from breast cancer that is 40% higher than white women, a disparity that exists despite our world-class treatment infrastructure. So what can you do to lower your risk? Eat less red meat? Try your best to manage your blood sugar and your weight? Exercise is really important. Cut back on drinking, quit smoking. And remember this, you should start getting mammograms. At what age? 40. That's when you should start. I'm Dr. Sanjay Gupta, helping you live a better life.
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2: 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And do they really work? Well, first, let's talk about actual magnesium. 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And most people get enough of it simply from the foods they eat. Now, if you're not getting enough, there are a few different types of supplements you can try. 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Now, when it comes to the science, we looked into this, and I gotta say, there's not a lot of strong evidence that magnesium supplements will actually help you sleep. 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And maybe it's those things then that help you get some better sleep. I'm Dr. Sanjay Gupta, helping you live a better life.
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do have a little bit of a something-something this morning. And it's only going to affect you if you go northbound through the Paddock Road area. Accident in the right lane is blocked. Of course, that's all the construction. That's all I see, though, right now. So, for the rest of us, it's free-flowing this morning. I love it.

0: Bon Jovi, The Wind, 615 at WGRR. No wind today. Sunny, 84 today. And then this weekend, scattered showers both Saturday and Sunday. Muggy, will be in the mid-80s. Right now it's 60 in the Queen City. And the question on the WGR Facebook page that will change the course of history. It's actually kind of a serious one today. Not in a serious, serious way, but nothing goofy. Just tell me something good. Is anything good? I don't know. Skies, sun's coming up. Maybe that's it. Just tell me something good. It's always good to see some positive things. It brightens all of our lives when we hear that. And I'll start out. My nephew is getting married in October. I just got the save the date card yesterday. I've known this is coming, but I could never nail anyone down on a date. So I got the save the date card yesterday. He's been dating and engaged to this wonderful, her name is Heather, for the last probably 5 years. And just, he's just done so much for him because his life, it was a rough start through no fault of his own. And then it was a rough life through all the faults of his own. He did everything wrong that he could. But he has dug himself out of where he was. And I got to tell you, he is excelling at being a dad with shared custody. He's awesome at being a soon to be hubby. And job wise, he just goes to prove that you can turn nothing into something. Because 10, 12 years ago, he was working. The only thing he could get was an overnight security job at a lumber yard. There wasn't a lot going on at the lumber yard. And he made minimum wage, but he was doing online courses in computer work while he was there. And now, 12 years later, today he just landed in Poland for a few day visit, talking with his Microsoft counterpart over there on a data center that's being built. He travels around the world and helps build data centers for Microsoft. He went from being an overnight security guard at a no-name lumber yard to doing this. It's pretty impressive. So, and he's getting married now. And that's good. That's good. So if you've got something good you want to share, I've got the WGR Facebook page and the perfect place for you to add it.
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0: Some of us have really good home security systems. And then there's the rest of us who have very poorly designed ones, if any at all. Kind of like Nate Bargatze.
2: I always get home late and doing comments with my wife. Like, when I get home, she'll already be asleep. So I'll go in, like I fix something to eat, I watch TV. I'll be home for like an hour. Then I'll just hear my wife from the bedroom, and she'll be like, "Nate, is that you?" I'm like, "You better hope to God it's me. You have let some murder get quite comfortable in this house. He is eating, all right? They are going to find your body and be like, this guy watched a whole season of Entourage before he did this. He was caught out." We don't, like, that's the bad part, too. If someone broke into our house, like, we have nothing to protect us. I don't have a gun. All I have a pocket knife. That's going to do nothing. Like, I could hope to aggravate him at best. I, like, cut him. He's like, "You just ripped my shirt." Then he killed both of us.
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11: For the ninth year in a row, Finland has been named the happiest country in the world. That's according to the World Happiness Report put out every year by the Wellbeing Research Center at the University of Oxford in the UK. Two other Nordic nations, Iceland and Denmark, came in at numbers 2 and 3. Now, having spent quite a bit of time in these countries over my 2.5 decades as a journalist, I can tell you that this is not at all that surprising. There's an entirely different way of thinking in these countries. We before me, you might say. In other words, the mentality is less adversarial and much more, we're all in this together. One other interesting thing that came up was that no matter where someone lived, the more time they spent on social media, the less happy they were. Want to smile? It's simple. Put your phone away for a bit. I'm Dr. Sanjay Gupta, helping you live a better life.
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0: Got to give kudos to this dude for a great idea. And it's something that you could do as well if you're trying to figure out how to celebrate the World Cup that is starting here very, very, very, very soon. You might not be a soccer fan, but if you're a beer fan, man, you got to do what this guy did. By the way, we're looking for a high today of 84. If you're going to be hanging on the back deck, it's going to be a little muggy tomorrow, but still perfect grilling weather. 85. A couple showers are going to pop up. Sunday, better chance of showers. Right now it is 60 in the Queen City. So yeah, you may be a soccer fan, you may not be a soccer fan, but you may be a beer fan. And this guy, his name is Garrett. He is collecting one beer from every country that is playing in the World Cup. So he's going to have 48 beers total. All right. So what's he going to do with the 48 beers? This is where I think this is just fun. Every day there's going to be teams that are getting eliminated. So when a team gets eliminated, he'll pop the top of that beer and he'll drink that beer and enjoy a different part of the world. How cool is that? So, you know, and finally it'll come down to one country or two countries. Well, one country, I guess it'll end up drinking. I wonder what he does with the last one, because if he's only drinking the losers, when does he drink the winners? And the question is, when will he drink the American beer? And which beer will he drink from America? There's the question. Will it be a national brand or will it be like a local brewery? Interesting to see how he determines this. But 48 beers, drinks one every time a team loses in the World Cup. A creative way. I think it's pretty cool. Fun way, too. Hey, coming up, we're going to do the almost impossible question. It's one question, one answer. And if you love Yacht Rock, man, we got a concert to send you to at the Rose Music Center. And you can win it next on WGRR.
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1: 6:31 at WGRR. I have a question here that can earn you concert tickets. The almost impossible question. It's right after Karen in the news.
2: Hamilton County commissioners have approved $14.3 million to replace general admission seating at Paycor Stadium, with renovations planned to begin next offseason. The upgrades will take place over two offseasons starting in 2027. Other construction projects are already underway at Paycor, with crews working in various parts of the stadium. The work is expected to be completed in time for the Cincinnati Music Festival, which begins on July 23rd. The Newport Aquarium is preparing for the summer by launching a new series for adults 21 and older to enjoy the space. The new After Hours Fish and Sips event is set to start this evening with Retro Night. It'll be from 7:30 to 11 p.m. A summer luau-themed event will take place August 14th, and the goal of the series is to allow adults to experience the aquarium without the daytime crowds. Each Fish and Sips event will include 3 hours of access to the aquarium with three drink tickets, gate grazing stations, and select animal encounters. You can learn more and get tickets at NewportAquarium.com. And the Reds were off yesterday. They're in St. Louis tonight. They play the Cardinals at 8:15. I'm Karen Van Zandt with your news update on 103.5 WGRR.
1: Time for the almost impossible question. Here we roll. Friday edition. For these tickets to Yacht Rock the Dock. Ambrosia, John Ford Coley, Peter Beckett, player. You put your captain's hat on, you'll be fitting in with everyone. Just over half of us find ourselves buying this at least once a month. What is it? Just over half of us find ourselves buying this at least once a month. What is it? 513-987-1035. It's the almost impossible question. Tickets to head up to the Rose Music Center. When you get it right, just over half of us find ourselves buying this. I need that. At least once a month. What is it? 513-987-1035. It's time for your guesses. 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Almost impossible question on 103.5 WGR.

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0: hear songs like that, and I just wish I could play guitar. Goo Goo Dolls on WGR 639. Good morning. We'll get to that almost impossible question here in just a second. But we're looking for a damp weekend and a muggy weekend, mid-80s. Today, however, dry and low humidity, 84. It's 60 in the Queen City, and we're going to get things rolling here with James, who is headed into work today. Are you ready to play this game?
1: Yes, sir.
0: Just over half of us find ourselves buying this at least once a month. What is it?
1: Toilet paper.
0: TP. Exactly, because you don't want to run out of that. No. That's a horrible thing. You know, the nice thing is my kids, when they went off to college, I can go in their restroom and I can take a roll and it doesn't matter. It doesn't bother them at all. Is it TP? No, that's not it. That's not it, James. Appreciate you listening, though. Have a great day.
1: All right, you too.
0: Mm-hmm. Bye-bye. Good morning. Stella's up next here. Are you ready?
2: I'm ready.
0: All right. Just over half of us. I believe the number is 59%, if you want to be precise. But just over half of us find ourselves buying this at least once a month. What do you think it is, Stella?
2: I would say women's products.
0: Oh, yeah. Feminine hygiene products.
2: Yes.
0: Yeah, that's the official name. At least that's what guys call them. You ladies probably call it something else when we're not around. You try to be polite when we're around. Is it?
2: Right.
0: Is it feminine hygiene? Once again, another amazing guess. Once again, thinking right where you need to be, but it's actually not where you need to be. Sorry about that. All right.
2: That's okay.
0: And you're really going to understand it's not where you need to be once I give the clue. Well, if you don't have an answer, it's clue time. Always gives the answer away. Oh, how appropriate. The best are yeast. Yeah, that's why it's not where they were. The best are yeast. And I'll fight you on this one. Just over half of us find ourselves buying this at least once a month. What is it? Your clue is, the best are yeast. And I'll fight you on this one. I will fight you without a doubt. Yeast is the way to go. 513-987-1035 for the almost impossible question.
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16: For the ninth year in a row, Finland has been named the happiest country in the world. That's according to the World Happiness Report put out every year by the Wellbeing Research Center at the University of Oxford in the UK. two other Nordic nations, Iceland and Denmark, came in at numbers 2 and 3. Now, having spent quite a bit of time in these countries over my 2.5 decades as a journalist, I can tell you that this is not at all that surprising. There's an entirely different way of thinking in these countries. We before me, you might say. In other words, the mentality is less adversarial and much more, we're all in this together. One other interesting thing that came up was that no matter where someone lived, the more time they spent on social media, the less happy they were. Want to smile? It's simple. Put your phone away for a bit. I'm Dr. Sanjay Gupta, helping you live a better life.

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0: Cincinnati's greatest hits, 103.5 WGRR. Just over a half of us find ourselves buying this at least once a month. Want to know what it is. And that's the almost impossible question. Guesses in just a second. Can tell we're getting into summertime and vacation time because as I leave for work very early, but I see garage doors open of houses that aren't normally open and the car's there idling and they got the big rack on top of it filled with everything. And you know, they're getting the early leave. Dad's like, we're leaving. We're going to leave by 4 a.m. Come on. And the kids are like, I don't want to get up. And the wife's like, really? Do we have to leave now? No, we're leaving now. We used to have a rule when we left early in the morning, because I made us all leave early in the morning, the 15-hour drive where we were going. I said, the rule for the kids was, you can't say anything. And we lived in Oklahoma at this time, and there were some hills that we called them mountains. They were about an hour and a half east of us. I said, you can't say anything. We have to be absolutely quiet until we see the mountains. So it was like blessedly lovely quiet for the first hour and a half of the trip. Fantastic. And usually they fell asleep, so it was a little quieter longer. It's a wonderful thing. All right, the almost impossible question having to do with things that we buy at least once a month that just over half of us do. We've got Kenny who wants to give a shot at this. He's working right now. Cincinnati Public Library Distribution Center. Good morning. You think you have it? Are you ready?
1: It's donuts.
0: Is it the donut? Because I love the yeast one. You got it with the clue.
1: Heck yeah.
0: Nicely done. Yeah. Just over half find ourselves buying this at least once a month. So are you a yeast guy or are you the
2: other kind?
0: Oh, I can't even say it.
1: I'm going to have to go yeast.
0: Good, man. Good. Because otherwise I might not give you the prize. Let's be honest.
1: I'll take what you give me.
0: It's always good to love on the guy who's giving the free goodies. Yeah. And actually,
1: that's great.
0: Today is National Donut Day. So go buy a donut and celebrate the fact that, I mean, it gives you a free reason to buy a donut.
1: Awesome. Well, thank you very much.
0: You're welcome. So, Kenny, you are off to Yacht Rock the Dock with Ambrosia. Also, John Ford Cole. It's going to be a great show. Biggest Part of Me. I'd really love to see you tonight. All those great songs. Baby Come Back. That's at the Rose Music Center, July 15th. And the tickets are available at Ticketmaster.com. Good going, bud.
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13: A better life with Dr. Sanjay Gupta.
14: If you're caring for an aging parent, you may feel quite often that you're alone in what you're doing. But you're not. Not by a long shot. According to a new report by the Pew Research Center, 10% of U.S. adults are caring for a parent over age 65. Millions more are caring for a spouse or partner 65 or older. Beyond the sheer numbers, this report, perhaps unsurprisingly, found a major difference in caregiver well-being between men and women. One psychologist we spoke to suggested thinking 5 years in the future and imagining where you are right now. Will you be glad you took something on, or regretful that you didn't? You also need to cut yourself some slack, he said, especially women. Don't try to shoulder all of the burden by yourself. You might need to ask for help before you burn out. You'll be so glad you did. I'm Dr. Sanjay Gupta, helping you live a better life.
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we get to Friday already. Not that anyone's complaining, mind you. Things happen this week. And if you know the things that happen this week, you can win Doobie tickets on the way. It just happened in 5.

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the Doobie Brothers. So 513-987-1035. Caller 9. We'll get going with you. It just happened. Number 9. Let's roll. 513-987-1035. 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

hear me out. Instead of more roundabouts, we get big Hot Wheels loop-de-loops. 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

0: Diane Hendricks. She owns Building Supplies. Number 16 is Oprah. Taylor Swift comes in at number 23. And this much-loved and heavily disliked reality star, she comes in at number 25 with $1.9 billion. Who is this loved but really disliked reality star?
1: I'm not like reality star. I don't know.
0: No. Okay. Question number three. Another posthumous single was released yesterday by this purple singer. The song is called Stone. It's actually part of an album that will feature unreleased songs from every era of his career. Who is this purple singer?
1: Prince.
0: Number four. 80s kids are excited to go to the movies this weekend. The He-Man movie opens up. Tell me, what phrase, Tom, did He-Man yell? The phrase starts with, by the power. What's the rest of the phrase?
1: Oh, I don't know that one either.
0: Oh, no! All right, last one. Today is National Donut Day. Glazed rounds are number one, as they should be. It is the top of the donut heap, the yeast glazed round. Number two is the rainbow sprinkled donut. Number three, I kind of disagree with, although I like them. Old-fashioned donuts, good, but I can't see them being number three. Jelly-filled is number four, but a particular flavor of jelly. So, Tom, is it lemon jelly, is it prune jelly, or is it raspberry jelly?
1: Raspberry jelly.
0: Raspberry jelly it is. I wish it was prune jelly. That'd be really good. If you want a good, if you want a good prune donut, the punchkis, get a prune punchki. Oh, those are the best. All right, you got one right. You need three right to win. You got that right. You didn't get the He-Man right. He holds a sword over his head. He goes, by the power of Grayskull, have the power.
1: And then,
0: shoots down and hits the sword, and he becomes all big and bulky and all that fun stuff. All right, so you got that one wrong. Prince, you got that one right. That was nice. That is the guy who is... Actually, that album is coming out in August, the entire album. You couldn't figure out Kim Kardashian, the loved and heavily disliked. That was the reality star at number 25, 1.9.
1: That's my wife. She loves that reality show. I should have known that.
0: Yes. I'm so disappointed in you. And so is your wife, as a matter of fact. She just sent me a text. Fortunately, however, you knew who Captain Sig Hansen was from Deadliest Catch, and you win. Yes.
1: All right.
0: Congratulations.
1: Great, thank you.
0: You're more than welcome. You. All right. So you are off to see the Doobie Brothers. It's going to be a great show. Santana's going to be alongside, and they're going to be at Riverbend June 17th. Is that next week? I think it is. Or week after next, I guess. Ticketmaster.com. I don't have my. I looked at my watch to figure out what day it was, and I realized the battery died. I see nothing on it right now, so I don't even know what time it is. This is part of our big celebration for America's birthday. 250 pair of tickets were given away to Riverbend, and you have one of those pairs. Congratulations, Tom.
1: Oh, thanks, Jim.
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8: A better life with Dr. Sanjay Gupta.
9: Heart disease is still the leading cause of death here in the United States and around the world. But what if there was something you could do earlier in life to reduce the odds of becoming a statistic? Well, here in the United States, tens of millions of adults already take a statin to lower their cholesterol. But new guidance put out by the American College of Cardiology and the American Heart Association now emphasize that treating high cholesterol sooner could significantly reduce a person's lifetime risk of heart attack or stroke. How early are we talking? In your 30s, believe it or not. Of course, you need to talk to your doctor about whether statins are right for you, but you should know that the evidence is really starting to stack up that shows the earlier you get a jump on reducing lifelong exposure to plaque-causing lipids and lipoproteins, the better the odds are going to be for you. Make sure you get your cholesterol checked. That's the first step. I'm Dr. Sanjay Gupta, helping you live a better life.
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1: Good morning. It's Jim Day Show on 103.5 WGRR. She's here with the news, the Friday edition. Good morning, Karen.
2: Good morning, Jim. The Norwood Skyline, right down the street from us, the Norwood Skyline community rallying around the family of a waitress who was stabbed to death at work this past Tuesday. We know the story. 27-year-old Alyssa Hill was working during her lunch rush shift on Tuesday when her ex-boyfriend entered the restaurant and stabbed her. Hill unfortunately later died at the hospital. But to support Hill's family, because she has two children, Skyline says it will be donating 20% of the restaurant sales for the week of June 8th through the 15th. So that's next week.
1: That's next week, right?
2: Yeah. Starting Monday, to an established fund that will directly benefit her two kids.
1: That's awesome.
2: Yeah. Skyline also says they have contributed $25,000 to that fund, and its partners at Coca-Cola have also contributed $25,000.
1: Stepping up.
2: Such good people.
1: So that's next week, and that's at the Norwood location. It's not at all of them. It's the Norwood location in particular.
2: Right. Now, I did see a lot of comments on social media, people saying, like, you know, well, that's a far location away from me. How can I help? And I'll post all this on our Facebook later. But her family has also started a GoFundMe to help cover funeral expenses and provide for her two kids. So I'll put all that up on our Facebook. Our friends at Channel 5 have a story about it.
1: Yeah. And good to everyone who shuns your normal Skyline and drives to Norwood.
2: There
1: right?
2: you go.
1: You
2: yeah.
1: know, that's
2: yeah.
1: that's pretty awesome that you do that. And also to Skyline and Coca-Cola for stepping up.
2: Absolutely. Great. So again, that's, excuse me, the Norwood Skyline starting on Monday, June 8th. It runs through the 15th. So you have several days to get over there and show your support.
1: Yeah, we can almost see the skyline from where I'm sitting right now.
2: Exactly.
1: Yeah.
2: In other news, Oktoberfest Zinzinnati will be returning to Sawyer Point in Yeatman's Cove later this year, September 17th through the 20th. It's the 50th anniversary of Oktoberfest.
1: Gotta go to this one without a doubt.
2: Absolutely. They're going to have expanded hours, new VIP offerings, and of course, all the signature events we already know and love. 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They are making an anniversary beer. It's presenting partner Sam Adams has crafted an exclusive Oktoberfest Zinzinnati 50th anniversary lager. 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
1: Hey, so, listen, I was the Burgermeister for Germania Oktoberfest. I tapped their keg.
2: Yeah.
1: Just saying, Zinzinnati, I've got the lederhosen and everything.
2: You have tapping experience.
1: I have tapping experience. I can tap it, baby. Come on, bring it out here.
2: If you want any more information, their website, OktoberfestZinzinnati.com.
1: You gotta hold the spigot spout thingamajobber like that and hit it with the wooden mallet just right. Pop it in there.
2: I saw the video. Yeah, you did good.
1: Thank you.
2: And finally, if you have a job like Jim and I, we have a job where we sit in front of computers all day long. Right. Experts say, you know, you need to take a break because, you know, your eyes, it's not great for it. Every 15 minutes you're on a computer, they say to take a 2-minute break. So for every 15 minutes.
1: Were you just not looking at the computer or getting up and walking around?
2: Either one.
1: Okay, but just not looking at the screen.
2: Right, just so at least every 15 minutes, look away for 2 minutes. But also don't pick up your phone because that's looking at another screen.
1: That's looking at another screen.
2: Right.
1: Focus on something further than 2 feet from you.
2: Well, that's what they say. They say turn away and stare into the distance. It will help prevent your eye strain, which of course can lead to headaches and irritated eyes, low productivity, and more.
1: Interesting.
2: Yes.
1: That is something that I'll take into account.
2: So look out into the distance. See what you see, Jim.
1: Oh, I see blue skies.
2: Yes.
1: I see Norwood.
2: Yes.
1: And don't forget, Skyline. Make sure you help them out. Hey, coming up, we were dating until she did, or he did, blank.
2: Oh,
1: this is a good one. And we know you have stories. It's next. Oh, I have a story. It has to do with Ziploc bags. That's why I dumped her next on WGRR.
2: Okay.

0: We were dating and then had to dump him. Good morning. It's Jim Day Show on WGRR. Karen, here's the deal.
1: Yeah.
0: Keith Mitchell and I were shooting the breeze yesterday morning, one-upping each other with different things. You know how you do that with coworkers.
1: Sure.
0: And somehow we got on exes, people we had dated, and then they did something, and we're going, yeah, no, this is not going to work out.
1: Oh, I'm sorry I missed that conversation.
0: Oh,
1: well, you two are odd.
0: Now,
1: so.
0: Well, now you're a part of it. Welcome aboard. 513-987-1035. We were dating until he or she did blank. What do you have? So the first thing I threw out there was I was dating a young lady named Tiffany.
1: Mm-hmm.
0: And it was all going okay. It wasn't like anything sparks or crazy or anything, but
1: right.
0: It was all going good until I went back to her apartment one night. And I walked in, and she had 7-gallon-sized Ziploc bags
1: mm-hmm.
0: filled to overflowing, filled with weed. And they were sitting at our dining room table.
1: Just out and about.
0: Just out and about. Just right there. I'm like, what is that? She's like, oh, yeah, actually. She's like, could you help me? Could you help me break these up into smaller servings?
1: She servings.
0: So, I don't know.
1: She clearly did not know you well.
0: I know. She's like, because I've got some people come over tonight for them.
1: Servings. I'm going to use that the next time this comes up in conversation.
0: Servings.
1: Do you have a serving?
0: Yes, serving of it. And it was at that point. That little goody two-shoes Jim thought,
1: oh, buddy.
0: I don't need to help her with her servings.
1: Were you just horrified? Did you just turn around and leave?
0: Well, first I looked. I'd never seen it before. Especially, okay. I mean, it seemed an excessive amount to have.
1: That is. But, I mean, did you stay? Did you leave? What did you do?
0: I left.
1: Okay.
0: I was like, hey, listen, got to go. We're done.
1: So, okay.
0: So Keith hears that.
1: Yeah.
0: By the way, dating stories, you know. We were dating until he or she did blank. And Keith goes, I got one pretty much like that, but shorter and sweeter. I said, okay, what happened?
1: Oh, no. Yeah.
0: He goes, we went back to her apartment.
1: Uh-huh.
0: And she's like, hey, hold on one second. She grabbed a bottle of Seagram's and proceeded to down it.
1: Oh.
0: And Keith went, gotta go.
1: Wow.
0: Just down the whole bottle right there in front of him.
1: Do you think maybe it was just water and she was messing with him?
0: Or she just had nerves because it is Keith Mitchell after all.
1: I mean, that's true. It's true. It's the reason why we all like our liquor.
0: You should speak Wednesdays before I go into my meetings with Keith. I get a bottle of Seagram's every week.
1: Is that why you have Bailey's in your desk?
0: Yeah, so Keith's like, yeah, maybe this isn't the girl I want to be with.
1: Yeah, it's probably, but good that they showed their true colors early on, you know?
0: And I wonder why I had to pay for the date when obviously she was making money with her servings.
1: Well, maybe she wasn't. Maybe she hadn't, you know, she needed to sell it.
0: She was broke. For the next date. All right, 513-987-1035. We were dating until he or she did blank. Let's hear it.
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7: You ever wake up in the middle of the night or maybe first thing in the morning and notice drool on your pillow? Unless you're sleeping next to someone who hasn't already seen all your good, bad, and ugly, it's probably not that big a deal and not anything to worry about unless it's something that just started happening recently. When people drool at night, it's often because of a stuffy nose, acid reflux, or being a mouth breather. People who sleep on their stomach or side are more likely to drool than someone who sleeps on their back. But in some cases, drooling at night can be a warning sign of something more serious, like dental issues, sleep apnea, or even early symptoms of Parkinson's disease. If you're at all concerned about this, the best place to start is with an ENT doctor, an ears, nose, and throat doctor. They can recommend a sleep study to possibly get some answers. I'm Dr. Sanjay Gupta, helping you live a better life.
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0: Speaking of champions, I was running over. Well, I wasn't running because my foot's still twisted. I was walking over at Princeton High School yesterday. All the wee little football players were over there practicing, getting ready for the season. That was cool to see all those kids all dressed up in their pads. I loved it. 7:56 WGRR. It is 64. And talking a little bit earlier about a conversation Keith Mitchell and I were having about dating people until they did blank. In his case, he showed up at her house and she downed a whole bottle of Seagram's and said, okay, let's go. And he's like, I'm out of here. So I've heard of a couple of good ones. Olivia, she's like, I was dating him until we went on a little trip up to Chicago on the plane. You know, it's like, what, a half hour to fly to Chicago? We landed and he clapped. I don't like people that clap. I really don't. I'm like, don't clap on the plane. It's their job. They did well. If you're clapping, you're like, whoo, I didn't think we were going to make it. And she, yeah, she's like, I didn't like it either. So after he clapped on landing on in Chicago, she was like, we're done. And Theo, she's like, I had to dump her because after she introduced me as my friend to all her friends for 4 months, I was like, I don't think I'm going to advance beyond my friend. And that was it. They were done dating. 513-987-1035. We were dating until she or he did blank. You got one? Let's add it to the list. And we're getting ready for the 80s at 8 now. We got some good ones coming up next in WGR.
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12: Recent survey conducted by Common Sense Media found one-third of teenagers prefer AI companions over humans for serious conversations. There's a term for that, social offloading. And experts we talked to warned that this habit could be stunting emotional growth, leaving an already isolated generation who came of age during the pandemic even less prepared for the messiness of human interaction. Sure, AI can help you polish whatever it is you're looking to say, but that's not very human, right? It's the messiness that makes our interactions with each other so real. It's also what makes them so validating, help us to develop our confidence, our voice, our deep bonds with each other. Psychiatrists we talked to encouraged turning to family or friends when you're struggling to express yourself. They are keen to help. I'm Dr. Sanjay Gupta, helping you live a better life.
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WGRR. Good morning. 80s at 8. Oh, hey, what was better? I mean, we had our iconic 80s hair. Was 80s hair or 90s hair better? That's a hard call, isn't it? Let's think about that with Joan Jett on WGRR.

0: Cincinnati's greatest hits, 103.5 WGRR. Billy Joel, 8:11. We got things going on this weekend, and hit or miss with showers. So tomorrow, a better chance of less rain. Sunday, there's a greater chance of rain. 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First off, Mediterranean. There's so much food this weekend. And there's martini espressos. Both good. The Mediterranean Food Festival going on at St. John's Orthodox Church. That's today through Sunday in Loveland. Also, other church festivals, we have the Queen of Peace in Hamilton, St. Michael Festival. I love St. Michael. They have a school in Sharonville. It's just the coolest old school to walk in. Great people over there, too. So St. Michael Festival in Sharonville is happening this weekend. Also, on Saturday, we have the Red Legs 5K 10K at Great American Ballpark. They have a free game if you run, because Reds aren't in town this weekend. They're out of town. If you run, you get to come back and go to a game for free. It's worth it. And you get a medal and a shirt. That's why we run. Lebanon Arts Festival is going on South Broadway in Lebanon on Saturday. Candlelight, a tribute to Fleetwood Mac at the Freedom Center. That's 8:45 on Saturday. Also, this is the espresso martini one. This is going to be good. This is at Summit Park at Higher Gravity, put on by the Cincy Coffee Fest. They're doing things all year long to help raise money. But it's the espresso martini tasting. Come on now. If you don't want to do a little tasting of espresso martini, whoo, I mean, it's the hot drink to have right now. So go try some really good ones. And then finally, unique. If you like having food that you don't normally have, the Flavors of India Festival is happening at Voice of America Park in Westchester on Sunday. Good Indian food is so delicious. But I always go for the not hot, because when I get their curry that's hot, I mean, even the medium, my head just breaks out in perspiration. So if you want to do that, that's happening on Sunday. And that's just some of the stuff going on around the tri-state this weekend with 103.5 WGRR.
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10: For the ninth year in a row, Finland has been named the happiest country in the world. That's according to the World Happiness Report put out every year by the Wellbeing Research Center at the University of Oxford in the UK. Two other Nordic nations, Iceland and Denmark, came in at numbers 2 and 3. Now, having spent quite a bit of time in these countries over my 2.5 decades as a journalist, I can tell you that this is not at all that surprising. There's an entirely different way of thinking in these countries. We before me. you might say. In other words, the mentality is less adversarial and much more, we're all in this together. One other interesting thing that came up was that no matter where someone lived, the more time they spent on social media, the less happy they were. Want to smile? It's simple. Put your phone away for a bit. I'm Dr. Sanjay Gupta, helping you live a better life.
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0: At first, this sounds like a stupid idea, but I gotta say, Karen, this guy is still on the loose. Police haven't caught him yet.
1: Okay, what happened?
0: Good morning. It's Jim Day Show on WGRR 64. Well, he decided that he wanted to

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1: Good sunshine in the tri-state, 64. And Karen has the news.
0: Good morning. Hamilton County commissioners have approved $14.3 million to replace general admission seating at Paycor Stadium.
1: What's wrong with the old seating?
0: I mean, I guess it's old.
1: Okay.
0: The renovations plan to begin next off-season. It's been there a while now,
1: okay.
0: You know. The upgrades will take place over two off-seasons starting in 2027. There is some other construction projects that are already underway at Paycor. Crews working in various parts of the stadium. But they do say the work is expected to be completed in time for the Cincinnati Music Festival, which starts up July 23rd.
1: Well, that's what happened to the seats.

0: They let those people who aren't football fans into the stadium. They tear the seats apart.
1: It's all those Taylor Swift fans.
0: Yeah, those Taylor Swift. No, they never sat down the whole time.
1: Oh, no. I was there.
0: On their feet the whole
1: time. The only time I sat down was when I thought I was going to pass out from the heat. otherwise, it was definitely a standing event. Let's see here. In other news, of course, we all have heard the story about the woman who unfortunately was killed during her shift at Skyline.
0: Skyline, yeah.
1: The Skyline, right down the street here in Norwood this past Tuesday. Because of that, and she has children, there is going to be something that Skyline's doing next week, starting up on Monday. Wanted to bring this to your attention. If you need lunch or dinner plans next week, June 8th through the 15th at the Skyline here in Norwood, they have established a fund that will directly benefit her two kids. So they're donating 20% of the restaurant sales next week.
0: And Coca-Cola and Skyline are also stepping forward, aren't they?
1: Yeah, Skyline and Coca-Cola both contributed $25,000 each. That's to this awesome. Fund. Yeah, exactly. So anyway, if you're thinking of having Skyline next week, mm-hmm. head over to the Norwood location here on Montgomery Road and go visit those guys. That starts up on Monday. That's the 8th. Finally, next week, the FIFA World Cup starts up.
0: It does.
1: And so when you talk about security for an event that big, because it's across the U.S., Canada, mm-hmm. and Mexico, they're bringing out some robot dogs. Have you heard about this?
0: No, I haven't heard about this.
1: They're only doing it in two of the cities. Maybe it's like a little test run. So they have four robot dogs that are going to be helping with security for the FIFA World Cup in Dallas and in New Jersey. The dogs, they're robots. They have cameras for mm-hmm. eyes. They don't have weapons, just cameras for eyes. That'd be a little interesting.
0: Out of the side, yeah. Out comes a little gun. Boom, boom, boom.
1: But yeah, they're going to help with security.
0: Do they sniff? Are they doing anything, or they just have eyes? Why don't they just put cameras up?
1: Well, I don't know. They have cameras. I don't know. Are toddlers a problem? I don't know why you need it that low. Manufacturers have named them Spot.
0: Spot.
1: So there will be four spots.
0: Spot one, spot two, spot three, and spot four.
1: Yes.
0: I like that. I've got another thing, mm-hmm. a way to celebrate the FIFA World Cup.
1: Okay.
0: Has to do with beer and the 48 teams. I'll share that with you coming up next on WGRI.

When you think it's Thursday and then realize it's actually Friday. 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

0: 103.5 WGRR, Cincinnati's greatest hits. Are you a soccer fan or are you just like, eh? Whether or not you are or not, mm-hmm. FIFA World Cup starts next week.
1: Yes.
0: And in addition to that, there is a way that all of us, fans and non-fans of soccer, can participate as long as you like beer.
1: Okay, well, I like beer. I sort of like soccer.
0: Okay, well, here's what you do. There's a guy I saw, and I can't remember where he's from, but he has decided he is going to get a beer from every single country that is represented in the World Cup. So there's 48 teams.
1: Okay.
0: So he's going to get a beer from each country.
1: Sure.
0: Put them all in the fridge or wherever they need to be stored correctly for the proper temperature.
1: Right. It could be just room temp.
0: Yeah. And then every day there's matches. Every day there's winners and losers.
1: I like this idea.
0: Every team that loses, he will have a beer from that country. He will toast their demise, their downfall, all the money they spent to come to America to try.
1: Right.
0: Hopefully we won't be in that first round that loses.
1: You never know. Oh, I wonder, what beer did he pick for America, did he say?
0: I feel like
1: you have to go Budweiser, right?
0: Do you have to go Budweiser?
1: I don't know. I feel like that would be the beer most people would think of first.
0: That's the hard thing. Do you say, hey, I'm going to get the beer that is the most popular in the country, or am I going to get a craft, or am I going to get...
1: Yeah.
0: I mean, what do you do? That's like saying you're going to go to Ireland and get a Guinness.
1: Right.
0: I don't know.
1: Yeah.
0: So, yeah, I was curious about what he's going to choose for America. I've looked. I have not seen yet.
1: I feel like this is a great idea, which means a trip to Jungle Gyms is in store this weekend, because you could probably find a lot of them
0: there. At least 46 of the countries you'd be able to find.
1: Yeah. And so, if you can't find them there, you're probably not going to find them anywhere.
0: So there you go. If you're looking for a way to celebrate the FIFA World Cup and you may or may not be a soccer fan and you're a beer fan, we got you right here.
1: Well, thanks. You gave me my weekend plans. I had none.
0: And for every loser, you get to have a drink. Thank goodness for losers.
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10: You ever wake up in the middle of the night or maybe first thing in the morning and notice drool on your pillow? Unless you're sleeping next to someone who hasn't already seen all your good, bad, and ugly, it's probably not that big a deal and not anything to worry about, unless it's something that just started happening recently. When people drool at night, it's often because of a stuffy nose, acid reflux, or being a mouth breather. People who sleep on their stomach or side are more likely to drool than someone who sleeps on their back. But in some cases, drooling at night can be a warning sign of something more serious, like dental issues, sleep apnea, or even early symptoms of Parkinson's disease. If you're at all concerned about this, the best place to start is with an ENT doctor, an ears, nose, and throat doctor. They can recommend a sleep study to possibly get some answers. I'm Dr. Sanjay Gupta, helping you live a better life.
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0: If you walked into the kitchen at work and there was a dozen donuts sitting there, what would you do? Good morning. It's WGR Morning Show. My name is Jim Day. A high of 84 today. It is 64 right now. And that just happened to me. I walked into our kitchen here and there's a dozen donuts from Servati's in a box. I opened the lid up. Oh my, the smell of fresh donuts. Oh, that is one of the absolute best smells. It just erupted out of the box. Oh, it covered me with this glorious scent. And I'm like, why is there a dozen donuts here? And it turns out they're from the Salvation Army, because this is National Donut Day, and the whole history of National Donut Day comes actually back to the Salvation Army. And yeah, they brought some donuts by. They're probably hoping that I'll talk about them, and I am. So if you want to make any kind of donation to the Salvation Army, they do so many great things with our kids, like kids who can't afford to go to summer camp. You and I could afford to go to summer camp, right? But there's so many kids that can't. I've never experienced that. They don't know what it's like, and they offer summer camps to kids who can't afford it. They offer addiction. They offer human trafficking assistance and help, and they fight all that. There's so many things they do. And yeah, they're not ringing the bells right now. Instead, it's National Donut Day, and it's just a reminder, if you would like to donate to the Salvation Army of Cincinnati, please do so today. So here's the question, though. You walk into the kitchen. There's no one there. There's a fresh box of donuts that no one has opened. What do you do? Do you, obviously, you're going to take your favorite, but do you take two? Do you just sort of, you know, take one? Or do you take one now and go back in like 10 minutes and be like, oh, look, there's a box of donuts here, huh? And you take another one, and because no one knows you had the first one. What do you do? That's the option I'm on right now. I have had one already, and I'm thinking it's been about 10 minutes since it came in. It's about time to go back for a second. Let's see what I do here. But yeah, Salvation Army today. Help them out. Why not, right? SalvationArmyCincinnati.org is how you do it.
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6: If you're caring for an aging parent, you may feel quite often that you're alone in what you're doing. But you're not, not by a long shot. According to a new report by the Pew Research Center, 10% of U.S. adults are caring for a parent over age 65. Millions more are caring for a spouse or partner 65 or older. Beyond the sheer numbers, this report, perhaps unsurprisingly, found a major difference in caregiver well-being between men and women. One psychologist we spoke to suggested thinking 5 years in the future and imagining where you are right now. Will you be glad you took something on, or regretful that you didn't? You also need to cut yourself some slack, he said, especially women. Don't try to shoulder all of the burden by yourself. You might need to ask for help before you burn out. You'll be so glad you did. I'm Dr. Sanjay Gupta, helping you live a better life.
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103.5 WGRR. Good morning. I'm Rockin' Ron. Why, it's a great morning. Another beautiful day. It's Friday, and Cincinnati's greatest hits to get you to the weekend.

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0: 103.5 WGRR, Cincinnati's greatest hits, Genesis, Invisible Touch, 910. Good morning, I'm Rockin' Ron. It's another beautiful day. It's Friday. And, you know, this day is even sweeter because you know what today is? It's National Donut Day. So it was the first Friday in June. Started in 1938 by the Salvation Army to honor the organization's donut lassies. Those were women that went over to France during World War I to serve donuts and other snacks to soldiers. And want to thank Servati's Pastry Shop for dropping by the station with donuts this morning. 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Jim Day, Jim, could you push the button for me? Because my hands are sticky from eating all the donuts.
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15: Slowly but surely, AI is seeping its way into every corner of our lives. One area perhaps I didn't expect is diet advice. A new study out of Turkey found that chatbots are recommending to teen boys and girls that they restrict their daily calories to dangerously low levels and eat a balance of nutrients that are kind of out of whack. Remember, teenagers are growing, one pediatrician told us. If they aren't getting enough nutrition, it can really stunt their growth on a number of levels, and in extreme cases, it can lead to significant health consequences. Large language models, LLMs, they are designed to agree with you. So if you're looking to lose weight, they're going to push you pretty hard in that direction. They also sometimes don't know how to tell the difference between good information and bad information. And you know who does? Your doctor. I'm Dr. Sanjay Gupta, helping you live a better life.
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10 o'clock on Friday. That means we're another hour closer to the weekend. Yes, this hour, Cincinnati's Greatest Hits begins with a fun party song.

103.5 WGRR, Cincinnati's greatest hits, with a superstar set a record number of shows at Madison Square Garden. Billy Joel is supporting the New York Knicks in the NBA Finals. His song, New York State of Mind, it's now on Knicks merchandise like hoodies and T-shirts.

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Food is the first, obviously. It's almost the weekend with Cincinnati's greatest hits. 103.5 WGRR.

it's a mighty long time, but I'm here to tell you, there's something else. The afterworld. A world of never-ending happiness. You can always see the sun. Day or night.

0: 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Hello?
1: Rock and Ron. It's Friday!
0: Yes, so let's go crazy. Prince at 11 after 10. 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And speaking of charity,
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6: 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And do they really work? Well, first, let's talk about actual magnesium. That's an essential mineral that is needed for more than 300 different processes in the body, according to one dietitian. And most people get enough of it simply from the foods they eat. Now, if you're not getting enough, there are a few different types of supplements you can try. 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Now, when it comes to the science, we looked into this, and I gotta say, there's not a lot of strong evidence that magnesium supplements will actually help you sleep. They might help you manage pain, they might help you lower your stress levels, or work to get your muscles to relax. And maybe it's those things then that help you get some better sleep. I'm Dr. Sanjay Gupta, helping you live a better life.
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Here's Whitney Houston.

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1: 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Do have an air quality alert once again in effect until midnight tonight. If you can, walk, ride a bike, carpool, and refuel your vehicle after 8 o'clock tonight. Sun and clouds today. A bit humid as we warm up to 84 this afternoon. Slight chance of rain late tonight, dropping down to 65. Few showers around in the morning tomorrow, mainly north of Cincinnati. We'll have those pop-up thunderstorms in the afternoon and evening. Slight chance of severe weather tomorrow at 85. And then a better chance of rain on Sunday, high then at 83. And you're going to feel the humidity rise this weekend. It's already 81 this morning with more of Cincinnati's greatest hits and Guns N' Roses.

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103.5 WGRR, Cincinnati's greatest hits. Well, Taylor Swift has a new song out today from the latest Toy Story movie, and she has high praise for Paul McCartney's latest album called The Boys of Dungeon Lane.

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2: 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This is Dave from Silverton. I got a request for somebody. I'm kind of kidding her about this, because she's really not this person. But do you know Adam Ant and Goody Two Shoes?
1: Yes, and Dave, who's the dedication to?
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1: The Flame by Cheap Trick. 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
0: It is, and one of the great hits you're going to hear with Casey Kasem on American Top 40 this Sunday night, 8 to midnight, as he counts down the biggest hits from this week in 1988, along with a couple of long-distance dedications.

0: 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Who's this?
1: 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This is Steve from Wissensville. I have a request for Survivor. 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

0: 103.5 WGRR, Cincinnati's greatest hits for Ray and Hebron. 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David Lee Roth here, the Black Crowes, Journey, and their farewell tour. 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Up next, a request for a great hit from the number one album on this day in 1979.
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0: In Westchester Township, both directions of Barrett Road between Westchester and Station Roads is blocked, as is Westchester Road, both directions between Cincinnati Dayton and Selkirk Drive because of a sulfuric acid spill.
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0: 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Who's this?
1: Hi, this is Judy Court from Westchester. I want to see if you would play Foreigner Urgent.
0: Why this one to wrap up the Friday edition of Lunchtime Great Spy Request?
1: We just love Foreigner. We try to go to all their concerts, and that's my favorite song of theirs.

Thank you for your lunchtime great spy request. Well, he had to cancel a couple of shows in Las Vegas last week because of a sinus infection, but he's feeling better and back on stage. Rod Stewart.

103.5 WGRR, Cincinnati's greatest hits. Well, tomorrow, ribbon-cutting ceremony in this legend's hometown of Gainesville, Florida. 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

America 250 years old this summer, and we're celebrating with America 250 along with the Cumulus family of stations. 103.5 WGRR, Cincinnati's greatest hits, giving away 250 pairs of tickets, including Doobie Brothers and Santana June 17th at Riverbend. 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

Sticks, featuring the Pinozzo Brothers, Chuck on bass and John on drums. One of the acts you're going to hear this weekend on a 103.5 WGRR All in the Family Weekend. It starts today at 5 with Keith Mitchell. He's next with more of Cincinnati's greatest hits.

The Prince celebration going on in Minneapolis as his birthday coming up on Sunday. It's Keith Mitchell. Good to have you along. Finally, Friday. Let's do some Madonna.

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They'll be in town a week from Saturday, Heritage Bank Center, to see Journey. 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

0: Hello, Friday. Glad to see you brought along your friends Saturday and Sunday. Come on in. 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

popping down Electric Avenue. It's the 3 o'clock All Music Hour. I'm Keith Mitchell. 30 minutes. I'll get you tickets for Santana and the Doobie Brothers at Riverbend. We'll do it with the 103 of a kind game.

103.5 WGRR. It's Keith Mitchell. 3 o'clock, all music hour. Some sun. 86, summer-like weather. And a summer song from Bob Seger.

I woke last night to the sound of thunder. How far off, I sat and wondered. Started humming a song from 1962. Ain't it funny how the night moves, when you just don't seem to have as much to lose. Strange how the night moves.

103.5 WGRR in about 8 minutes. I've got tickets for you to see Santana and the Doobie Brothers when we play the 103 of a kind game.

103.5 WGRR, Keith Mitchell, 3 o'clock All Music Hour, and at 3:30 we play the 103 of a Kind game as part of our America 250 concerts giveaway with Riverbend Music Center and Boot Country Work Country. I've got tickets for you to see Santana and the Doobie Brothers coming up June 17th at the Riverbend Music Center. Three things today: Ben Affleck, Chris Judd, and Mark Anthony. What do those gentlemen have in common? Ben Affleck, Chris Judd, and Mark Anthony. Caller 5, we'll start with you, 513-987-1035. While I have a case of the hiccups.

0: 103.5 WGRR. Let's get a winner for the 103 of a kind game. Three things with something in common. Today it's guys Ben Affleck, Chris Judd, and Mark Anthony. And we've got Martin from Dayton. How's your Friday going, Martin?
1: I'll let you know in about 30 seconds.
0: All right. This is it. This is the moment that makes Martin's Friday if he can win. What do you got?
1: Did they all date Jennifer Lopez?
0: Oh, I'm good. You're close. I'm going to give you another chance at it since you are so close. They didn't just date her.
1: Married.
0: There you go. They were all married to Jennifer Lopez. Yes, J-Lo and Mark Anthony were married on this day in 2004. Longest of her four marriages. It lasted 10 years. You got it, Martin.
1: Oh, nice.
0: Your day is made. I got tickets for you to see Santana and the Doobie Brothers at Riverbend.
1: Awesome. Sounds good.
0: Enjoy the show. 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Here's a guy who knows something about being married multiple times. Three marriages for Stevie Wonder.

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There's Huey Lewis in the news. 103.5 WGRR. 3 o'clock, all music hour. I'm Keith Mitchell. This will be a headache. Northbound 75 just past Mitchell Avenue. You got an accident with three lanes blocked. You want to get to your right if you're stuck in there. And it's about at least a 15-minute delay, 15 minutes extra to get through. Westbound 74 after Rybolt Harrison exit, disabled vehicle. That is in the right lane. And southbound 71-75 at Buttermilk, the right lane blocked with a crash there. And you still have the hazmat situation in Westchester. Portions of Barrett and Westchester roads are closed for the cleanup, so avoid that area.

Tom Petty's American Girl, making your Friday sound just a little bit better. It always does. Keith Mitchell heading to 4 o'clock with Cincinnati's Greatest Hits, Wheel in the Sky. Here's Journey.

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0: There's Brian Adams, somebody. 103.5 WGRR and on your smart speaker with Cincinnati's greatest hits. It's Keith Mitchell, sports. Reds back at it after a day off, maybe a day off to recuperate, get their head straight, and play some better baseball. They're on the road. They're at the St. Louis Cardinals tonight, Busch Stadium. 8:15 start in St. Louis. After starting the season 20-11, good. They have gone 11-19. Not good, but still a game over 500. The entire division, the NL Central, still all teams over 500, which is pretty unusual for this far into the season. We're a week away from World Cup and Team USA playing their first match out west. They're going to be going against Paraguay. FC Cincinnati's Miles Robinson is on that team. You got game two of the NBA Finals tonight, and Moeller High School's Miles McBride plays for the Knicks. He had 6 points in game one. And you also have some Slingers football. You take it on the Utah Great Eights at the Heritage Bank Center, 6:30 tomorrow night.
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5: For the ninth year in a row, Finland has been named the happiest country in the world. That's according to the World Happiness Report put out every year by the Wellbeing Research Center at the University of Oxford in the UK. Two other Nordic nations, Iceland and Denmark, came in at numbers 2 and 3. Now, having spent quite a bit of time in these countries over my 2.5 decades as a journalist, I can tell you that this is not at all that surprising. There's an entirely different way of thinking in these countries. We before me, you might say. In other words, the mentality is less adversarial and much more, we're all in this together. One other interesting thing that came up was that no matter where someone lived, the more time they spent on social media, the less happy they were. Want to smile? It's simple. Put your phone away for a bit. I'm Dr. Sanjay Gupta, helping you live a better life.
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6: Well, enjoy how it feels outside this afternoon and evening because humidity will be climbing pretty quickly over the weekend. Into the evening, temperatures will be in the low 80s, and then overnight clouds increase. We drop down to 65. Rain's in the forecast this weekend. Saturday's mainly dry. A few hit and miss downpours possible in the late afternoon or evening. Really muggy on Sunday with more numerous afternoon showers and storms. This is WWT meteorologist Randy Rico on 103.5 WGRR.

0: WGRR, Cincinnati's greatest hits. And it's a 4:39. Whitney Houston, REO Speedwagon, and some Foreigner on the way before 5 o'clock in the weekend. It's Keith Mitchell. The 2026 concert season, especially the outdoor season, really gets going next week. You got David Lee Roth on the docket, Black Crowes at Riverbend, Journey at Heritage Bank Center a week from tomorrow. And for the rest of June, Doobies and Santana, Paul Simon, Darius Rucker, Guess Who with Don Felder, and many, many more shows all around the tri-state. 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The Dow dropped more than 1%, a 592-point loss back under the 51,000 mark. Brutal day for the NASDAQ. It was down 4% with a loss of 1,072 points. 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
13: 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And do they really work? Well, first, let's talk about actual magnesium. That's an essential mineral that is needed for more than 300 different processes in the body, according to one dietitian. And most people get enough of it simply from the foods they eat. Now, if you're not getting enough, there are a few different types of supplements you can try. 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Now, when it comes to the science, we looked into this, and I gotta say, there's not a lot of strong evidence that magnesium supplements will actually help you sleep. 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And maybe it's those things then that help you get some better sleep. I'm Dr. Sanjay Gupta, helping you live a better life.

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Yeah, it feels like Friday because it is. 5 o'clock. It's Keith Mitchell with Cincinnati's greatest hits for the drive home and into the weekend. Elton John, I'm still standing.

103.5 WGRR. It's Keith Mitchell. It's our All in the Family weekend. Brothers and Sister Acts. Eddie and Alex Van Halen. And Dreams.

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Just say, "Hey Google, open 103.5 WGRR."

0: 103.5 WGRR Cincinnati's greatest hits. They're Super Tramp. Give a little bit on our All in the Family weekend. There are no siblings or family members in that band, but Super Tramp did record a song called Sister Moonshine, and today is National Moonshine Day. That's the kind of work, the kind of research I'm putting into this show in the afternoon. Today is also the first Friday of June, which means it is National Donut Day. How about donut holes? Here's Jerry Seinfeld.
1: The donut hole. The donut hole. Let's stop right there. What a horrible little snack. If you want a donut, have a donut. Why are you eating the hole? It's such a freaky metaphysical concept to begin with. You can't sell people holes. A hole does not exist. Words have meanings. A hole is the absence of whatever is surrounding it. Okay? If they were really donut holes, the bag would be empty. And the donuts that you got the holes from wouldn't have holes because you took them. Now, if you want, you could take what they're calling donut holes, but they are not. They are donut plugs. You could take the plug and shove it in the hole, which I don't even feel comfortable saying for some reason.
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9: A better life with Dr. Sanjay Gupta.
10: Slowly but surely, AI is seeping its way into every corner of our lives. One area perhaps I didn't expect is diet advice. A new study out of Turkey found that chatbots are recommending to teen boys and girls that they restrict their daily calories to dangerously low levels and eat a balance of nutrients that are kind of out of whack. Remember, teenagers are growing, one pediatrician told us. If they aren't getting enough nutrition, it can really stunt their growth on a number of levels. And in extreme cases, it can lead to significant health consequences. Large language models, LLMs, they are designed to agree with you. So if you're looking to lose weight, they're going to push you pretty hard in that direction. They also sometimes don't know how to tell the difference between good information and bad information. And you know who does? Your doctor. I'm Dr. Sanjay Gupta, helping you live a better life.
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6: I'm WLWT News 5, Chief Meteorologist Kevin Robinson. Well, enjoy the comfortably warm weather we have this evening because humidity jumps this weekend and so will the threat for at least some downpours to impact your plans. It's a nice night tonight underneath a few clouds, milder, only down to a low of 65. 85 on Saturday, partly cloudy skies, could have a stray downpour early with a better chance for storms coming later in the evening. I'm WLWT News 5, Chief Meteorologist Kevin Robinson on 103.5 WGRR.

103.5 WGRR. It's an All in the Family weekend and a group that's all sisters on the way after Green Day.

survey says, no feuding this weekend. It's an All in the Family weekend on 103.5 WGRR.

0: 103.5 WGRR, Cincinnati's greatest hits, and all in the family weekend. Ruth, June, Bonnie, Anita, the Pointer Sisters, family acts a couple times an hour, maybe more some hours, all weekend on 103.5 WGRR as we celebrate families in the month of June, graduation parties, Father's Day coming up, and lots of vacations. That song was used in the movie National Lampoon's Vacation. And yeah, we're celebrating Dad this month, and we celebrate with some Lawn and Order. We want to get Dad a brand new Toro Super Recycler Personal Pace Gas Mower from Aljo's Lawn and Garden. 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
11: Heart disease is still the leading cause of death here in the United States and around the world. But what if there was something you could do earlier in life to reduce the odds of becoming a statistic? Well, here in the United States, tens of millions of adults already take a statin to lower their cholesterol. But new guidance put out by the American College of Cardiology and the American Heart Association now emphasize that treating high cholesterol sooner could significantly reduce a person's lifetime risk of heart attack or stroke. How early are we talking? In your 30s, believe it or not. Of course, you need to talk to your doctor about whether statins are right for you, but you should know that the evidence is really starting to stack up that shows the earlier you get a jump on reducing lifelong exposure to plaque-causing lipids and lipoproteins, the better the odds are going to be for you. Make sure you get your cholesterol checked. That's the first step. I'm Dr. Sanjay Gupta, helping you live a better life.
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George's first wife, Patty Boyd, says no one's contacted her about the input on the upcoming Beatles movies. Get a hold of Patty, would you? It's Keith Mitchell, Cincinnati's greatest hits at Mellencamp.

Getting into our All in the Family weekend. It's 103.5 WGRR. George and Lewis, the brothers Johnson.

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0: Simple Minds, 103.5 WGRR, always available on your smart speaker. Take us outside tonight. Beautiful night in the tri-state. It's Keith Mitchell. You got Reds on the road. They're in St. Louis, taking on the Cardinals this weekend, then off to San Diego for a series to start next week. We do have golf in Ohio. Got the Memorial Tournament up at Jack's Place in Dublin, Ohio. Scotty Scheffler looking to be a three-time winner, three consecutive wins up at the Memorial. And you got some arena football this weekend. Your Cincinnati Slingers are in action against the Utah Great Eights. That is tomorrow night, Heritage Bank Center at 6:30.
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11: Eating a healthy diet is not only good for you physically, it can also keep your brain sharp as you age. According to a new study out of China, people who most closely followed the MIND diet slowed aging in key structures inside their brains by more than 2 years. The MIND diet is a combination of the Mediterranean diet, which we talk a lot about, and the DASH diet, which stands for Dietary Approaches to Stop Hypertension. All three of these diets are similar, but the MIND diet puts more of an emphasis on berries, beans, leafy green vegetables, fish, poultry, whole grains, olive oil, and nuts. You're not going to eat foods with a lot of saturated fat. We're talking cheese, butter, red meat, or anything fried. 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That's the key. Just do the best that you can. I'm Dr. Sanjay Gupta, helping you live a better life.
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103.5 WGRR, Cincinnati's greatest hits on this All in the Family weekend. Family group right there with the Bachman brothers. Randy Bachman, also Robbie Bachman, and youngest brother Tim Bachman. Unfortunately, Robbie and Tim have both passed away. Randy has reunited with his friend Burton Cummings to reform the Guess Who, and they are coming to town here at the Riverbend Music Center on June 20th.

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There's Michael Jackson at just after 7 o'clock. I'm Steve Mann. It's a WGRR All in the Family weekend. I've got the Wilson sisters and the White Brothers coming up after Bruce Springsteen.

We're playing Family Acts a couple of times each hour all weekend long. Actually, sometimes more than a couple of times each hour, because after the Wilson sisters, I've got the White brothers, and a little bit later on this hour, the Bouchard brothers. It's a 103.5 WGRR All in the Family weekend with Heart's What About Love.

There's Talking Heads at just after 8 o'clock. I'm Steve Mann on the WGRR All in the Family weekend. I've got the Young Brothers from AC/DC and the Panozzo Brothers from Styx coming up after Paula Abdul.